0: Hi.
1: Oh, hiya.
0: How's it going?
1: It's going okay. All right.
0: You think you could have it ready for me tomorrow morning?
1: Sure, sure. I can even bring it out to you if you want.
0: No. We live way out in the hills. I'd better come pick it up.
1: Yeah, I guess so.
0: Here. Well, I'll see you.
1: I'll see you.

0: Have you been a good little boy?
1: Yes.
2: Yes.
0: How old are you, Billy?
2: I'm 26. I'm an entertainment lawyer in Beverly Hills.

0: Hi, I'm Donna Stone, and I'm auditioning for Holly.
1: Hey, my name's Mickey Stevenson,
2: and I'm here to audition for the role of Mateo.
3: I'm Sarah Forrest, auditioning for Holly.

0: Yo, man.
1: Yo.
0: Open up, man.
1: Yo, what do you want, man?
0: My girl just caught me.
1: You made her catch you?
0: I don't know how I let this happen.
1: With who?
0: The girl next door, you know?
1: Man.
0: I don't know what to do.
1: Say it wasn't you.
0: All right.

0: Remember, folks, whatever you do, don't. The beautiful array of people I see before me. I've been in this burlesque game many years. I love and love and love it. Folks, are you ready for this? Welcome to the Sleazeball Lounge. I'm the biggest sleaze of them all. Not really, just kidding. Tonight we have pigs, we have animals, all kinds of people.
1: We love.
0: I have the faith, but I'm beginning to lose faith.
1: I'm losing it.
0: Because I just can't find my baby amongst all these beautiful girls.

Fucking Central Park, singing after dark. People think I'm crazy. Shuffling on my feet, shuffling through the street. What's the matter with you, boy? Sometime, I sing to myself.

One day I was standing before the cameras right here in the cathedral, and the Lord spoke to me. He said, stretch forth your hand and tell the people to put their hands against yours, and I will heal them. He said, this is a form of laying on of hands. So put your hands on the screens now. Touch the screen. Touch the screen. Heal. Heal. Heal. In the name of Jesus, please. Heal.

second floor. Hardware, children's wear, ladies' lingerie. Oh, good morning, Mr. Tyler. Going down?